sick of missing out, sick of the fear and doubt. I'ma get spiritual soon, live in the here and now. Alone in my room, but you gon' hear me loud and clear. Let's start it at the top of the year.

tell them you can't make the dry. Let's praying on a bad day, saw that damn quote. I don't know if I got 911 to die. The shit that made me cry, man, the shit ain't civilized. I ain't born to die.